0: you go. There's something I want you to have.
1: Oh, it's beautiful. But wait a minute, isn't this...
0: Yeah, yes it is.
1: But I thought the old lady dropped it into the ocean in the end.
0: Well, baby, I went down and got it for you.
1: Aw, you shouldn't have.

0: This is perfection.
1: No fighting.
0: No fighting. No fighting. No fighting.
2: Calle 104.5.
3: La radio de la ciudad.